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It's what it is.

0: Ràdio Marina. Sempre al teu costat.
1: I want to talk to you. The last time we talked, Mr. Smith, you reduced me to tears.

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